0: 107.5 FM Stereo. 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
1: We want to hear some noise from the in-studio audience.

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Are you with me? Are you with me?

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Are you with me? 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

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And lately it's been only getting worse. So we should never speak again.

0: slow. I'm on the highway. I got some moving.
1: That's what I'm talking about.
2: Es la hora 17:38 minutos.